0: Botox for the climate, fashion hate, soda lime, bright eyed for a cyclops, tongue talk on the top floor, diva chainsaw, warlocks, a stylist, and the Fulham girls think they're Irish. High heels on a windowsill, mind state like a primate, never mind mate,
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0: never mind mate, or sheep to kill. 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

0: spreading the vibe of contemporary jazz from Berlin throughout Europe. 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

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Ride on funk, y'all. 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Hey, for the people. 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